0: que sea que se descubra y se desarrolle para viajar al espacio?
1: As an astronaut from NASA, do you believe that it is inconvenient that the technology for these trips is being built or managed by a private entity and not by a state entity that could possibly give a guarantee to states to access, states or friends to access the information that is being discovered?
2: Actually, I do not. I do not, because NASA was started. So first of all, we were a different organization that was purely about aviation in the beginning. And then we transformed into an aviation or aeronautics and space administration. But in the beginning, NASA was started to help aviation to be safer and to be more reliable and more economic. And then when we grew into space, it was the same thing for space, and then also to help our economy and our national security. And so NASA has never tried to be the entity building spacecraft. We want to help our corporate and our international partners be successful. So one of the reasons NASA was created was to help those companies do their jobs better, safer, and more reliably. And I think NASA is actually returning to that foundation. And I think that is actually going to help our space administration, our space agency, be more effective in the future and to be more efficient with our tax dollars.
3: Pues nos dice que la NASA surgió como una organización absolutamente distinta. 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
4: Quiero volver a la misión Artemis. 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
1: So I want to go back to Mission Artemis, and due to your trainings and your preparation to what you are going to see or experience or, you know, imagine, visualize, is there a moment that has surprised you far more than what you thought that you would encounter?
2: Yes, that's a great question. And I would tell you that I was surprised and overwhelmed and amazed and in awe at some point every day. Every day something amazing happened, because unlike the space station, where our distance from Earth is the same, it just changes to day or night in a different part of the Earth. On Artemis, every day we were farther from Earth and closer to the moon, or farther from the moon and then closer to Earth as we returned. And so every time we looked outside, I saw something breathtaking. And then there became a point where we could no longer see distinctions of countries on the Earth. It just became one Earth, and I could see our home planet, and it was so far away that it was so amazing to be that far from Earth. But one of the things that really shocked all of us crew members is after we were behind the moon and we saw the Earth set behind the moon, less than an hour later, we saw the sun set behind the moon. And we've seen solar eclipses from Earth where the moon and the sun are the same size, and so the eclipse lasts for just seconds or minutes. But we had a 45-minute eclipse because the sun was so much smaller than the moon, and it was amazing. Amazing.
3: Bueno, nos dice que es una